0: Let's go to the canteen.
1: Meg, I didn't bring money, lah.
2: Oh no, Belle.
0: Go back to class.
3: Good morning.
1: Good morning,
0: teacher.
3: Where are you two going?
1: We didn't go anywhere, teacher. Somebody is hungry again.
3: Must be Meg. Yeah. Am I correct?
0: Yeah.
3: Let's learn how to use the word go.
1: Go?
3: Go. Just now you said go. Go back to class. So
0: yeah.
3: I'm going to teach you how to use the word go.
1: In
3: different ways.
1: All right.
3: When we say go, what kind of word is it?
0: I think go is asking us to do something.
3: Okay.
1: It's a verb.
3: Yes. Yeah, go is an action word, or we call it a verb, you know?
0: Yes.
3: Kata kerja. Yes. We can use the word go in many different ways. So I will teach you some of them. The first one is go ahead.
1: Is it the same as
3: go ahead?
1: When you want to ask the car driver to move, is it the same?
3: Go ahead. So imagine you are eating pizza with your cousin while watching TV, and there's only one piece left on the plate, and then your cousin is a bit
1: shy.
3: Yeah, maru. To take the last piece. So you say to your cousin, go ahead. You can take it. You are the one taking it.
0: Yeah.
3: And using it. Yeah. Okay?
1: Okay.
3: Go ahead and take it.
0: Kau tak lagu no. Mamu dasa.
1: Go ahead means you give permission to the person to do something, right?
3: Correct. So just now you are giving permission for your cousin to take the pizza.
1: Yes.
3: Okay. What about this? Your sister wants to be a nurse in the hospital, but she cannot make up her mind. She cannot decide. So if you want to encourage her, what do you say?
1: Go ahead.
0: Go ahead.
3: Yes, correct. So now let's learn about another go. Go on,
1: Meg, jump.
0: Go on. Amy, start the fire.
1: Oh no, start the fire.
3: So when you say go on, what are you asking that person to do?
1: Teacher, I know. You encourage someone to do it. Like encourage Meg to jump.
3: Yeah.
0: Yeah. And I encourage Amy to start the fire.
3: Yes. Just now, the pizza, you are giving permission.
1: Yes.
3: So this one, you say, go on, Meg, jump.
1: Jump.
3: Actually, when you say go on, it can also mean you are asking someone to continue doing something. An activity. For example, you are doing a project, but the bell ring, kring. So you can say, I'm tired. Let's go on with it tomorrow. So it means, I'm tired. Let's continue it tomorrow.
1: So it means you are asking your friends to continue doing the project tomorrow.
3: Yes, correct. So go ahead and go on have almost the same meaning. Almost.
1: Almost.
3: It depends on how you use it.
0: I see.
3: Okay, it depends on how you use it.
0: Go ahead and go on. Teacher, what about go for?
3: Go for. Okay,
1: yeah.
3: Go for means we choose or select something. Yes, we choose. Okay? So, for example, you're very thirsty. And you want to choose a drink. Okay? So you say, let's go for coconut juice. Okay? So you choose that coconut juice. Or you say, let's go for a swim.
1: So you choose to swim.
3: Okay? You choose to swim.
1: Decide, right?
0: Choose. Can we say, I want to go for a swim, teacher?
3: Of course. You can say, let's go for a swim. Or, I want to go for a swim. That means you choose it or you select it.
1: Select
3: or choose.
1: Alright, teacher, I know one more thing which I always hear people saying, you know. How do we use go after?
3: Go after. If you go after something or someone, it means you chase or you follow them. Like your dog go after you.
1: Oh, ngajak.
3: Okay. Ah.
0: Oh, ngajak.
3: See? Yes. Your dog goes after you or chases you.
0: I know, teacher. Go after a pencuri.
1: Let's go after my grandfather. He's going to look for durians. Maybe he will need our help.
3: Very good example. Let's go after my grandfather. See, go after can also mean, it can also mean to try to get something like a job. Okay? Do you want to try? Like go after a job. After. Job. How do you say it?
0: I want to go after teaching when I grow up.
3: Correct. Go after teaching. But it's very, you seldom use it, right?
1: Yes.
3: You've never seen this phrase before. I want to go after teaching.
0: Yes.
3: But that's why it's better to say, I want to go after a teaching job.
0: After okay? a teaching job.
3: For example, I want to go after a teaching job in Singapore when I grow up.
1: Okay, I see.
3: It's also correct. Of course, it's also correct to say, I want to go after teaching when I grow up.
1: Go after teaching, is it? So, I want to after
3: to
1: the
3: go.
1: Manager's.
3: I want to go after.
1: I want to go after the manager's post in that hotel.
3: Ah, yes, good. So there you are. We have learned some phrases using the word go.
1: Go.
3: Okay. Just now was what? The first one is
0: go ahead,
3: and then
0: go on,
3: and then
0: go for,
3: and go after.
1: Four things must set in our mind.
3: Yes.
0: Yeah, teacher. After this, we can go home.
1: Correct. Yes, teacher. Then, teacher, we go for chocolate and ice.
3: We
1: and
3: go cream. For
0: yeah. And after that, teacher, me and Emmy go after the bus.
1: Toda.
0: Okay, bye, teacher.
1: Bye.